0: baby.
1: Wait.
0: Now, what are you doing, baby?
1: What? I don't have any American money.
0: I will not marry you. I don't know how to let you out of here, baby.
1: Wait,
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1: 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In 1973, an Indian man named Amar Bharati made a vow that would define the rest of his life. Once an ordinary office worker in New Delhi, Amar felt a deep spiritual calling. He decided to devote himself completely to Lord Shiva, one of the most revered deities in Hinduism.
0: Amar Bharati won amlakh zolo fqren tawfaynat nmiray bkhal edma anzar wugg nmwoga ab alam salam nkhsefn nqhat nmftar bimbaliw n53 amatat idul ilu zirkab.

Hello and welcome to RTV English News Broadcast. It's now time for a domestic and international report for July 3rd, 2026. And we invite you to stay with us up until the end. To begin with, I present you the top stories. Students' summer work program to begin nationwide. Halai Technical School graduates 44 students.

In our international, China to expand green trade cooperation with Denmark. And Canada and the Philippines elevate ties to strategic partnership. Welcome again. In today's domestic news, Mr. Fethullah Gheorghis, a director of the Student Summer Work Program, indicated that the program is set to be conducted from 6 July to 15 August in five regions of the country. The program, which is being conducted for the 28th time, will involve over 30,000 students, 37% of them females, along with around 1,000 teachers, agricultural experts, barefoot doctors and coordinators from 160 centers. Mr. Fethullah further indicated that 97% of the participants will engage in water and soil conservation and afforestation activities, while others will participate in environmental sanitation, documentation, traffic safety, renovation of dirt roads, as well as the construction of school compounds. Within the program, over 1.4 million tree seedlings will be planted, and activities including the construction and renovation of terraces and water catchment schemes will be implemented. Students in the cities of Asmara, Karen, Mandafera and Barentu will also participate in traffic safety programs. Mr. Fethullah underlined that due to climatic conditions, the program in the southern Red Sea region had already commenced on 8 June with the participation of about 600 students. Since the commencement of the students' summer work program in 1994, encouraging activities have been conducted, including water and soil conservation and the planting of tree seedlings, among others. In another news, Halai Technical School has graduated 44 students, including 18 females, who completed 2 years of certificate training in computer maintenance, networking and metalworks. At the graduation ceremony held on July 2nd, Mr. Raguel Takhla, director of the school, said that as a result of the substantial investment the government is making in vocational and technical training, capable youth equipped with various skills are being produced. Noting that female participation in vocational and technical training is increasing from time to time, Mr. Raguel said that the school is working in earnest to meet the demands for vocational and technical human resources. Mr. Tesfai Siyum, Director General of Technical and Vocational Training at the Ministry of Education, indicating that efforts have been exerted to equip vocational schools with modern educational facilities, said that Halai Technical School has already benefited from the opportunity. Commending the commitment of the teachers and staff of the school, the representative of the graduates expressed a conviction to play due part in the nation-building process with the knowledge they gained from the school. According to documents from the school, Halai Technical School has graduated over 500 students since its establishment. In another news, seminars aimed at eradicating harmful practices have been conducted in 13 administrative areas of Fort Osawa, Gashwarka region, from 3 to 25 June. Indicating that strong efforts are being exerted to eradicate harmful practices in the sub-zone by 2030, Mr. Idris Mohammed, head of the Ministry of Labour and Social Welfare branch in the sub-zone, said that the seminars being conducted from time to time are part of the effort. Mr. Aragai Mebrahtu, acting administrator of the sub-zone on his part, expressed the readiness of the sub-zonal administration to work in collaboration with partners to strengthen participation in the effort to eradicate harmful practices, including female genital mutilation and underage marriages, which negatively affect the health of women. The participants of the seminar, noting the consequences of female genital mutilation and underage marriage on women, expressed readiness to strengthen their participation in the effort to eradicate them. This concludes our domestic news for this session. Dear viewers, do stay tuned, for we shall be back with the international news after a short break. Welcome back. Our international news begins with China. The country is ready to work with Denmark to expand cooperation in trade and investments, launch discussions on a new version of Green Joint Work Program, and deepen cooperation in scientific research and innovation, green shipping and healthcare. China's Foreign Minister Wang Yi said on Thursday,
during talks with the Danish Foreign Minister Lars Løkke Rasmussen in Copenhagen. Recalling the 75th anniversary of diplomatic ties celebrated last year, Chinese Foreign Minister Wang Yi voiced China's readiness to follow through on the important consensus reached by Chinese President Xi Jinping and Danish King Frederik X, maintain high-level exchange and strengthen dialogue and cooperation across various departments and fields. As Denmark's largest trading partner in Asia, China is also willing to expand exchange in education, culture, tourism, youth and sports, enhancing mutual understanding and friendship between the people of the two countries and adding new dimensions to the China-Denmark Comprehensive Strategic Partnership, the foreign minister said. Noting that both sides should jointly uphold the political foundation of bilateral relations, Wang said that China supports Denmark in safeguarding its national sovereignty and territorial integrity, which in line with the purposes and principles of the UN Charter and the basic norms governing international relations. On international and regional affairs, Wang said both China and Denmark, as members of the UN Security Council, support multilateralism, uphold the rule of international law, and advocate the central role of the United Nations in international affairs. Affirming Denmark's commitment to the One China policy, Rasmussen said that the Danish side looks forward to maintaining exchange with China at all levels, continuing open and candid dialogue, exploring a new version of the Green Joint Work Programme, and expanding cooperation in economy, trade, culture, health and education. The two sides also exchanged views on international and regional issues of mutual concern. In another report, Canada and the Philippines agreed on Thursday, July 2nd, to elevate bilateral ties to a strategic partnership, deepening cooperation on defense, trade, and regional security. This is according to a joint statement released by the Office of the Prime Minister of Canada. Prime Minister Mark Carney said the partnership comes at a pivotal moment as global alliances are being tested, adding that Canada was strengthening ties with Southeast Asia and making progress towards concluding a Canada-Philippines free trade agreement this year. He said the deal could form the foundation of the new strategic partnership and help triple bilateral trade by 2035. Philippine President Ferdinand Marcos Jr. said the two countries had agreed to develop an action plan for the partnership, with defense and security cooperation as key pillars. He also welcomed Canada's growing engagement in the Indo-Pacific. With this, we conclude our domestic and international report for this session, dear viewers. Now the top stories once more. Student summer work program to begin nationwide. Halai Technical School graduates 44 students. China to expand green trade cooperation with Denmark. And Canada and the Philippines elevate ties to strategic partnership. This was The World on Friday with RTV English News Broadcast. Dear viewers, from all of us here, thank you for watching. Join us again on our tomorrow's broadcast. Until then, good night from Asmara.

Hehehehehehehehehehehehehehehehehehehehehehehehehehehehehehehehehehehehehehehehehehehehehehehehehehehehehehehehehehehehehehehehehehehehehehehehehehehehehehehehehehehehehehehehehehehehehehehehehehehehehehehehehehehehehehehehehehehehehehehehehehehehehehehehehehehehehehehehehehehehehehehehehehehehehehehehehehehehehehehehehehehehehehehehehehehehehehehehehehehehehehehehehehehehehehehehehehehehehehehehe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
2: 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I'm afraid that God is going to curse my pockets and all that. I don't tithe because of that.
1: Daddy.
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1: Mommy, move, mommy.
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1: No, this is my baby.

Make sure you share this video. Don't you like it? That's so funny. Don't you like it? Make sure you share. I hope you like it. Watch what's gonna happen.

Live from Asmara, this is RTV English News broadcast for Saturday evening, 4th of July. The time is 10:30 p.m. Good evening to you, and let's begin with the top stories. College of Business and Social Science graduates over 1,000 students. Regular meeting of Central Committee of Teachers Association conducts. Nigeria looks to boost security cooperation with Benin and Niger. EU expected to announce social media ban for minors in September. Great to have you with us. Proceeding with our report. In its 19th commencement, the College of Business and Social Science in Asmara today, 4th of July, graduated 1,018 students in degree and diploma programs, of whom 536 graduates in degree programs. Dr. Stefanos Hailemariam, Dean of the College, said that students graduated in Accounting, Management and Public Administration, Economics and Finance, English Language, Geography, History, Law, Library Science and Information, Anthropology, Sociology, as well as Tourism and Hotel Management. Dr. Stefanos also said that 47% of the graduates are female students. The guest of honor, Mr. Yamane Gebremeskel, Minister of Information, congratulating the students, the graduates, their parents and lecturers, said that although Eritrea is endowed with natural resource with potential for development, producing committed and industrious citizens equipped with vocational knowledge is essential for channeling those resources into the country's economic development and improving the livelihoods of citizens. Minister Yamane went on to say that the implementation of effective and sound program for developing human resource is one of the main priorities of the development policy of Eritrean government. At a time when scientific and technological progress is rapidly advancing toward artificial intelligence, Minister Yamane underlined the significance of correspondingly advancing professional capacity with a view to narrowing the gap and increasing investment in human resource development, respective of other challenges. Minister Yamane also provided a numerical representation on the progress registered in education sector over the past 35 years of independence, stressing the significance of balancing natural science with soft power in order to preserve the ethics of society at a time when phenomena are emerging that challenge and basic beliefs of societies. Minister Yamane called on graduates to consciously, with awareness and commitment, participate in national development programs and the nation-building process, and to practically apply the further development and further develop the knowledge they have gained. A representative of the graduates expressing appreciation for the educational opportunity they received affirmed their commitment to live up to the expectation of the people and government who supported their journey. At the event, outstanding students were awarded medals of recognition. In its 19th commencement, the College of Business and Social Science has graduated over 14,000 students in postgraduate, first degree and diploma programs. The Central Committee of the National Association of Eritrean Teachers conducts its

second regular meeting on 3rd and 4th of July in Asmara. Mr. Simon Mahari, chairman of the National Association, said that the objective of the meeting was to review the reports presented and discuss the future activities of the association. At the meeting, heads of association in the region as well as in Sawa and central office presented activity reports. The participants conducted extensive discussion on the reports presented and adopted various recommendations, including organizing sustainable training programs with a view to upgrading the capacity of teachers and working in coordination for the implementation of the charted out programs, among others. The recommendations also included earnestly working to raise the awareness of the community on the vision and program of the association so as to strengthen participation in their implementation, as well as expansion and renovation of school building with a view to enhancing the teaching learning process. The Committee of Friends of the National Union of Eritrean Women in Aceh Sabzon extended monetary support to 30 foster families on 2nd of July. Mr. Burhan Kidana, representing the administrator of the Sabzon, commended the committee for extending the support it collected in coordination with affluent people in the Sabzon and urged it for its continuity. Mrs. Ruta Teke, head of the National Union of Eritrean Women in the Sabzon, said that the beneficiary families were identified through village coordinators, representatives of the National Union of Eritrean Women, and area administrators. She also said the support will continue for a year. Mr. Yosef Sahaye, head of the Ministry of Labor and Social Welfare in the Sabzon, on his part, called for the sustainability of the initiative.

We're live on Air TV. Stay tuned for international news. Nigeria is expanding military cooperation with Benin and Niger to ward off jihadist groups from the Sahel trying to enter its northwest. The new tri-border military sector is being created to secure the Nigeria-Benin-Niger border, Niger's defense minister said. He also said he plans to visit Burkina Faso, Mali, and Niger in coming months, all governed by military rules that have broken with the regional West African bloc, ECOWAS, and formed their own alliance of Sahel states. Nigeria has been battling homegrown militants since 2009. But the conflict is being reshaped by the growing presence of armed groups from the wider region. Long confined to the northeast, militants appear to be shifting within the country, with a recent school kidnapping the southwest blamed on jihadists. Nigeria is already cooperating with other security partners. U.S. strikes have targeted militants and Benin's force, and militias have operated in or alongside Nigeria with approval. Abuja is concerned that rising insecurity could threaten voter turnout in January's presidential election, particularly in conflict-affected areas. The European Commission is expected to unveil a plan to ban minors from using social media across the European Union this September, according to reports. EU member states have already been briefed on the specifics of the proposal. According to reports, multiple EU officials revealed that Commission President Ursula von der Leyen plans to announce the recommendation during her annual State of the Union address at the European Parliament on September 16. An advisory group focused on online safety for minors is scheduled to submit a related report on July 13 to provide a reference for the Commission's decision-making. However, it remains unclear what exact age threshold the Commission will set for minors' social media use or how the plan will be practically implemented. EU member states' governments have already put forward various proposals on how to enforce the social media ban. These options range from completely restricting access to social media platforms for minors below a certain age to requiring minors to obtain explicit parental consent before using the platforms. We're about to end our news broadcast, but here's a final look at the top stories.

before we sign off. College of Business and Social Science graduates over 1,000 students. Regular meeting of Central Committee of Teachers Association conducts. Nigeria looks to boost security cooperation with Benin and Niger. EU expected to announce social media.

Hehehehehehehehehehehehehehehehehehehehehehehehehehehehehehehehehehehehehehehehehehehehehehehehehehehehehehehehehehehehehehehehehehehehehehehehehehehehehehehehehehehehehehehehehehehehehehehehehehehehehehehehehehehehehehehehehehehehehehehehehehehehehehehehehehehehehehehehehehehehehehehehehehehehehehehehehehehehehehehehehehehehehehehehehehehehehehehehehehehehehehehehehehehehehehehehehehehehehehehehe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